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A song written by my friend Renato Carosone, an old song called Little Snail, Maruzzella. Vai nella latinoamericana versione.

much. The guitar players were Mr. Michele Montefusco, Paolo Termini, and on the electric guitar, Marco Manusso. At the fisarmonica, Claudio Catalli, and on the percussion, Mr. Beppe Sannino and Mr. Giovanni Imparato. Record chart of England, there is a song, very strange, a Napolitan song, Now. In the third place, there is a song called Guaglione, vai!

0: Mister Giovanni Impagato, un grandissimo talento. 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
1: In Naples, the Napolitans write these two songs that I love very much. 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Simme Napoli, Paisa. The second, thank you. The second one was a song very famous in the American style, because with the Elias arrive in Italy and in Naples, especially the mood and the moods of the American melodies. And the title of this second song is è difficile dirlo in inglese, but Monastery of Saint Clair, Monastero e Santa Chiara.

Thank you. Thank you very much. Indeed. 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Yeah!

Thank you. Grazie tante. Special song from New Orleans, a New Orleans song with my words, called Such a Night in the original version, that I have translated in Schmorza e Lights. Shut the light. È una canzone d'atmosfera

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